0: You're watching NHK Newsline. I'm Kaneko Sakno. Heavy rain has been hitting Thailand's capital, Bangkok. Flooding has forced about 4,200 residents into makeshift shelters. Heavy rains were caused by an active low-pressure system and strong monsoon conditions. Local media outlets say in a 48-hour period from Thursday, there was nearly 300 millimeters of rain. Flooding has hit wide areas of Bangkok, cutting off roads. About 52,000 households have been affected, and the capital's government has set up over 230 temporary shelters. No injuries have been reported. Thai weather officials say the rain is expected to ease in some areas from Sunday onward. But they say areas already affected by flooding should remain on alert for additional rainfall, especially in low-lying areas. People have gathered in the Nepalese capital of Kathmandu for a massive festival. The annual Indra Jatra includes a procession of girls anointed as the living goddess Kumari. Crowds formed in a city square as people waited to catch a glimpse of the revered goddess. This year's celebrations follow the devastating flash floods and mudslide along the border with China.
1: I prayed for the peace and happiness and the unity among the people so we can face this hard kind of situation.
0: Authorities say 1,453 people are dead and more than 5,500 are still missing in Nepal. They say more than 80,000 people have been affected and many are still in evacuation shelters. The US government has released details about its agreements with China on the recent summit. It says the two countries will open a dialogue on artificial intelligence, but there was no mention of Taiwan. The White House issued a fact sheet outlining deals reached between President Donald Trump and his Chinese counterpart Xi Jinping. It explains that the newly established US-China dialogue is aimed at exchanging views on the risks and benefits of artificial intelligence. This comes amid competition between the US and China for leadership in the development of AI. Regarding diplomacy, the fact sheet says the two leaders also discussed Russia, North Korea, and Iran. The Chinese government revealed that Xi said China hopes the US will adhere to what he called the correct position of opposing Taiwan independence and handle the Taiwan question with prudence. But the U.S. fact sheet contains no reference to Taiwan. Trump told reporters that they didn't spend a lot of time talking about Taiwan. He also said Xi understood very much how Trump felt, but he did not reveal any further details. Much of the commentary in the U.S. media suggests that the focus was more on the staging of the event than on substance. The meeting appeared to reflect Trump's intention to avoid a resurgence of tensions with China ahead of the U.S. midterm elections by showing consideration for President Xi's position. Researchers in Japan have developed an artificial intelligence system to detect plastic and other waste at the bottom of the ocean. The technology could help environmental cleanup efforts. The Japan Agency for Marine Earth Science and Technology, or JAMSTEC, developed the system using decades of deep-sea videos. The agency has been surveying seabeds around Japan for more than 40 years with devices such as unmanned probes. Researchers extracted more than 12,000 images and analyzed information about plastic waste. They fed the data into a computer to identify characteristics.
2: The AI recognizes this red frame and tells us that this is garbage.
0: The researchers say the system can recognize and count visible pieces of trash ranging in size from 2 centimeters up to 1 meter. They say plastic waste poses a long-term environmental threat because it remains on the seabed without degrading, and their new AI system can help find the waste faster. The southwestern Japanese prefecture of Kumamoto is still recovering from the powerful earthquake in July. A volunteer center is appealing for more people to help. In the city of Yatsushiro, the quake registered an intensity of upper 6 on the Japanese seismic scale of 0 to 7. The center says on some days, the number of people helping out is down by nearly half. Since the center was set up in August, about 8,700 volunteers have cleaned up houses and removed damaged furniture. About 200 people offered their services on Sunday. 5 of them visited a house where a cabinet had fallen over.
3: My wife and I are too old for this. I really appreciate what they've done for us.
4: I wanted to help out because my grandparents are from Kumamoto.
0: An autumn rain front has made atmospheric conditions extremely unstable in western Japan, bringing record rainfall to some parts of the northern Kyushu region on Sunday. The unstable weather is expected to continue from northern to western Japan on Monday. In Omuta City, Fukuoka Prefecture, about 281 millimeters of rain fell in the 24 hours through 2 p.m. on Sunday. It was the highest September rainfall for the city since records began. In Tamana City, Kumamoto Prefecture, a man fell into a flooded river and was swept away. He was later confirmed dead. Typhoon Surige has become extremely powerful and is expected to approach Okinawa and the Amami region in Kagoshima Prefecture through Tuesday. Strong winds are already blowing in Okinawa. A maximum wind gust speed of over 87 kilometers per hour was recorded shortly before 5 p.m. on Sunday in Nanjo City. The Meteorological Agency is urging people to be on high alert for gusts and possible mudslides. The Asian Games, now underway in Japan, have been plagued by operational troubles. The quadrennial games are known as the Asian Olympics, with 45 countries and territories sending athletes, and some of them have complaints. The Aichi Nagoya Asian Games Organizing Committee unveiled its container houses for athletes on Sunday. The residences accommodate around 2,000 people. But some athletes have urged improvements, saying rooms are too cramped and beds too small. A series of operational issues arose even before the game's official opening. Criticism, mainly from overseas media, pointed to the committee's shortcomings. In one case, North Korea's national anthem was mistakenly played instead of South Korea's. Athletic teams also cited delays and errors scheduling buses. Some forced the cancellation of pre-match practices. An expert describes some of the management's structural issues behind the problems.
5: They didn't bring in contractors with deep experience in running this international event. Instead, local government officials are trying to handle everything themselves on a tight shoestring budget, and they simply lack the know-how to pull it off under these constraints.
0: The head of the Japan Sports Agency said the organizing committee is working to address and resolve the issues.
3: It's perfectly natural that issues like these come up. I believe at the end of the day, more people will feel happy to have taken part in the games.
0: The Asian Games will run through October 4th. Now here's your three-day world weather forecast.

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